Kia ora, you're listening to the AMP show with Aliana and Phaedra on Radio 1. It's just Aliana today. That was Le Premier Bonheur du jour by Os Mutantes. And before that, it was Kaleidoscope World by The Chills. Apologies now for the pronunciations. I'm about to give the show. It's a World Cup theme. I've been watching a lot of the World Cup past few weeks. It's been enjoyable. Pretty sad it's over soon, but that's okay. Back to school. Lots of different songs, mostly from countries where teams made it through. So got a mixed bag for you today. Up next is 6 Months in a Leaky Boat by Split Enz.

Kia ora, you're listening to the AMP show with Aliana and Phaedra on Radio 1. That was The Model by Kraftwerk. Before that, we had Come My Way by Sudan Archives, and before that, we had 6 months in a Leaky Boat by Split Ends. World Cup theme, just Aliana today. It's 12:19. We're going to keep going with a few more songs. It was kind of hard finding songs related to football, so there's not very much, but tried to stretch it out a bit and chose some songs that have words related to the World Cup in the title. So let's use our imaginations here. Up next is Office Dog with Dirt.

Kia ora. You're listening to the AMP show with Aliana and Phaedra. That was Temperatures Rising by Galaxy 500. Before that, we had Team by Lord, and before that, we had Dirt by Office Dog. If you're just joining us now, it's Aliana and Phaedra, but just Aliana today, and we're doing a World Cup theme. That last section was just songs I thought were semi-related to the World Cup football based on their titles, but definitely not the songs themselves. So

Kia ora, you're listening to the AMP show with Aliana and Phaedra on Radio 1. That was Come On Home by Le Jardou Sisters, before that was Little Spacey by Cocteau Twins, and before that we had Le Temps de l'Amour by Francois Hardy. If you're just joining us now, I'm just finishing up my World Cup series of songs from different countries that made it to into the World Cup. So it's been a pretty mixed bag today. Just Eliana, no Phaedra, but Phaedra does say hi. Gonna play two more songs for you. Next one's from Brazil, unfortunately kicked out last week, and after that is, you know, our usual Flight of the Conchords song. So yep, up next is Jonathan 2 by Futaka 2000 and Jonathan Costa.

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Hey. When it's all said done, real ones come back no matter. 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Only

0: Oti-Poti genre-skewing art rock four-piece Bunchy's Big Score are blasting into a new era with Wanda's Bicycle, their second album in less than 12 months. Recorded by the legendary Nick Rowan at Southlink Studios, with backing vocals on selected tracks by none other than Robert Scott. Wanda's Bicycle is a variety of styles and a collision of feelings. 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
1: Nobody takes me seriously anyway. Nobody's trying to hear what I got to say. They could try and pull me down, but my feet stay off the ground. 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

0: Aotearoa genre-skewing art rock four-piece Bunchy's Big Score are blasting into a new era with Wanda's Bicycle, their second album in less than 12 months. Recorded by the legendary Nick Rowan at Southlink Studios, with backing vocals on selected tracks by none other than Robert Scott. Wanda's Bicycle is a variety of styles and a collision of feelings. 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Every weekday between July 13th and 17th, one of five CD copies could be in your hands. 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
4: Oh, crap.
5: New phone, who this?

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Some folks still down the big man. Some folks still down the big hand. Some folks move back with the pig Latin. I was first touchdown, no pig skin. Nigga try to reach back, they was bitten. See how it played out with friction. I'ma count you out, no addiction.

0: Te reo irirangi kotahi. 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
1: Hillary Banks. 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Hillary. 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
2: What?
1: Hillary Banks. Hillary, huh? 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Hillary Banks. 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

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Come on, now. I hear you feeling down. 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Relax. I need some information first. Just the basic facts. 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

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That distant ship on the horizon is calling out.

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I hear you every morning praying with you, Mom. 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

0: Ahikaroa presents a journey that celebrates the artists and stories of the Dunedin Public Art Gallery Collection. 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Acknowledging mana whenua and the concept of ahika as an expression of the continuous occupation of land through whakapapa, Te Ahikaroa offers audiences a rich sense of the unique location and history of this institution, the wide range of artists represented in the collection, and the artistic, cultural and historic context of their works. Te Ahikaroa, on now at the Dunedin Public Art Gallery.
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0: Oti-Poti genre-skewing art rock four-piece Bunchy's Big Score are blasting into a new era with Wanda's Bicycle, their second album in less than 12 months. Recorded by the legendary Nick Rowan at Southlink Studios, with backing vocals on selected tracks by none other than Robert Scott. Wanda's Bicycle is a variety of styles and a collision of feelings. Intense happiness, curiosity, venomous spite, dissociative sadness, and love. Romantic and platonic, coalescing into the human experience. Every weekday between July 13th and 17th, one of five CD copies could be in your hands. We'll be giving them away across breakfast and drive. So tune in and hit up our social media for all the deets.
1: 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Or even this. 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
2: 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What? 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

try to say it's okay, but I ain't even mean to. 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My little girl playing FFA, she just happy, you just got a piece of. Go on tour, say what's up to the fans, like, okay, I was happy to meet you. 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I know they don't understand my pain, it's okay, cause I can live with that. 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I'ma go up, see and shut it. 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I'm up with a buck, TMS, be the moment. 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

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I'm in the game, we win, and we got all the pieces of the puzzle, now. 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I'm in the Fifth Avenue taxi, trying to see what's been happening. Hey, Zach, just give me the ball, TMS, I'ma go ahead and pass it. I gotta learn to do my problems, I just can't keep on...

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Go home, my go, my go, my go, my go, my go, my go, my go, my go, my go, my go, my go, my go, my go, my go, my go, my go, my go, my go, my go, my go, my go, my go, my go, my go, my go, my go, my go, my 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my go, my go, my go, my go, my go, my go, my go, my go, my go, my go, my go, my go

She is down the road.

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0: Ko Ta Miro 2025 is an installation by the Mata Hall Collective, which is led by ancestral narratives of Tokuhuru Nuku, Tokuhuru Rangi, Tokuhuru Mawake, and Tokuhuru Atea, the four winds or the pillars of the sky. Inspired by the dynamic visual language of Hukahuka Whakarake, the adornments of customary kākahu, Ko Ta Miro weaves together materials and techniques in an installation that celebrates adaptation, experimentation, and mātauranga Māori across generations. Exploring the intersections between the natural fibre traditions of kākahu Māori, the arrival of wool with British and European explorers, and Aotearoa's modern wool industry. On now at the DPAG.
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I know it befuddle you. 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Just know that they miserable. 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
1: Porty Porty's genre-skewing art rock four-piece Bunchy's Big Score are blasting into a new era with Wanda's Bicycle, their second album in less than 12 months. 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

0: Here we are again. I'm still peering through the cracks in the floorboards to bring you eclectic new alternative music. This is Revolt Into Sound. We kicked off the show with one of my favourite albums of this year so far. They're a band from Seattle. They're called Telehealth. The album's called Green World Image, out on Sub Pop Records. And that track I played you was Cost of Inaction. And after that, you heard a band from Montreal. They're called Elephant Stone. The track was called Fascist Killed Your Rock and Roll, from their forthcoming album Asher on Elephants on Parade Records.
1: Don't blame the disc jockey. He is merely the transmitter. Are you receiving?

from Philadelphia. That's a band called Mesh, and it's the first preview track from their forthcoming debut album on Feel It Records called No Fun At All, and that track was called Violent Peasant. So what else have I got in store for you here on Revolt Into Sound? Album of the week comes from Melbourne band High Control Group. The first part of the interview, I'm going to be chatting with the man behind Aid Music. It's a DIY one-man punk project from here in the UK, from Watford. And at the end of the show, I'll be doing my usual feature, What's My Name, where I'll play you a couple of tracks with people's names in the song titles. So hang around and see what I'll be playing this week.

0: from Olympia, Washington. That's a band called Debt Rag. The track was called Solar Shirt, and it's taken from the album It Is Clear What's Going On, and it's out on Post Present Medium. And before that, you heard a band from Cologne, Germany. I shall try and pronounce the band name, Kmik Z Music. The track was called Revenge Dress, and it's from the debut album The End. Right, let's move on to our album of the week. It comes from a Melbourne artist called High Control Group. The track is going to be called Hot Flash, and it's from the album Limited Hangout. But they're here to tell you all about it themselves.
1: 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Our new album, Limited Hangout, is out now, and it's currently album of the week on the Revolt Into Sound radio show. It explores themes of clandestine operations, espionage, and Cold War-era paranoia. The album was recorded across the last 2 years at my personal studio in Melbourne, Australia, and was produced by myself and mastered by Mikey Young.

That's the first track from our album of the week. The album's called Limited Hangout, and it comes from Melbourne band High Control Group. And the track I played you there was Hot Flash, and I'll be playing you another track from it later on in the show. Right, after this next tune, I'll be chatting to Aid Music, who's a one-man punk project from here in the UK, from Watford. And the reason I wanted to chat with him was because he writes very short, punky songs with a hint of wire about them. So I thought I'll check him out and have a chat with him. Like I said, it'll be the first part of my chat with him. But before that, let's hear what he does. From his recent EP, Archive Series 01 Omissions, this one is called It Never Quite Settles.

0: without a trace. The noise drew you out, but I told you a bite in the hand is what's doing the push.
1: 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This week I'm joined by Tim, who's the artist behind UK musical project Aid Music. Hi Tim, welcome to Revolt into Sound.
2: Hello, how are you doing?
1: Yeah, not bad. So, Aid Music, have I said that right to start with?
2: Well, I assume so. I mean, it's not a real word, so there's no proper pronunciation, but it sounds good to me.
1: Oh, right, okay. So tell us all about yourself then, the music you do.
2: Yeah, I can give you like a shallow music background and so the project is Aid Music, yeah. I played in bands from the age of 16 through to about 10 years after that. When I was in my late 20s, I started doing like just solo acoustic stuff. So I tried this and that. But eventually it just got kind of stale because, you know, you're traveling around. It's cool playing gigs and open mics and meeting new people. Mm. But at the end of the day, I just really like writing. And the most effective and satisfying way to do that is just sitting in my room with my little interface and getting something down. So it was 2023.
1: Mm-hmm.
2: I thought, you know, I ought to just start writing music that was immediately satisfying to me. Yeah. And also, you know, didn't have so much thought behind it because I was always trying to be a bit clever, you know, with my writing and stuff.
1: Mm.
2: And I thought it'd be good to just like tap into, you know, more energy, more like energetic stuff. And that's how Aid Music was born.
1: Mm-hmm. Yeah. So I sort of stumbled across you. I always say in these interviews, I don't discover bands. I just stumble across sort of bands. And it was the album Western Lacay.
2: Oh, yes.
1: I sort of have a battle between whether it is an album or an EP. I don't know what the difference is these days.
2: Oh, story of my life. That's the thing. The next thing I'm releasing, I'm just going to call it a release, I think, because who knows what an EP or album is. Because, you know, on Spotify,
1: yeah,
2: if it's more than five tracks, then it's an album. But if it's fewer, then it's an EP. So if it's five tracks is an EP, but six tracks is a full length, apparently.
1: Oh, right. Okay, so we should let the mighty Spotify determine what's an EP. Album these days, shall we? Anyway, yeah. Let's get back to Western Lacay. What's all that about then? What is the title?
2: What's all that about?
1: Yeah.
2: Well, what in particular are you asking?
1: So the title of it, shall we start with?
2: The title's just smashing two different place names together. Mm. So it's in Bedfordshire. Well, are you based yourself, aren't you?
1: I'm based in down on the south coast.
2: Yeah. Well, in Bedfordshire, there's a place called Barton Le Clay. That's a little village. Mm-hmm. And there's another place called Westerning. And it's just those two names made into one.
1: Oh, right. And what intrigued me about the album is I always get sucked in by song titles. So there's So there's a few on there. Pen Strip for the Clap and Shame... Uh-huh. Shape, so they sort of drew me in. So song title. How do you come up with song titles like that, or is it a trade secret?
2: You know, I'm really glad you asked because no one ever asked me that, and I do try and make interesting song titles.
1: Mm-hmm.
2: Pen Strip for the Clap is a line straight out of Naked Lunch.
1: All right,
2: it's, the same book that I believe Steely Dan got their band name from.
1: Mm-hmm.
2: Yeah, and so. I thought that was a pretty cool thing they did.
1: Yeah.
2: And, yeah, I just took it from there. Then Shamefully Out of Shape. I can't remember exactly how I came up with the title, but I knew I wanted to write a song that was kind of, you know, that side of myself I'm not very proud of, where I'm just like, you know, a bit kind of resentful. And a bit like, you know, I guess I'm just picking on people. Yeah. The lyrics are, you know, if you pay attention to the lyrics, it's all very kind of just picking on somebody.
1: Right. So that's the album that sort of got me into Abe music, Western and the
2: Yeah.
1: Clowny. And then after that, you've just released actually Archive Series 01 Omissions.
2: Oh yeah.
1: So I'm guessing, is that outtakes from previous recording sessions or?
2: That's right. Yeah. So just from those three prior EPs, there were a few tracks left over. I was actually meant to be doing a split with somebody, and they're very similar to me, where they just write stuff in their own time. But the thing is, when you're just on your own, you can just get lost and not keep track of time. And so a lot of artists who do a similar thing to me don't release very, they're not very prolific, right? Because there's very little pressure, you know? And I was gonna do a split, so I wrote a couple of tracks for that, and then it didn't happen because the other artists didn't uphold their side of the deal. So I just thought, these tracks are sitting here, why not put them together on an EP? And I like doing artwork. I'm really into artwork. And so, yeah, I've decided that I'm just going to keep releasing more and more material, just so I can have more and more little squares of artwork on my Instagram.
1: So you obviously, do you find the writing process quite easy then, Tim? By the way, you're churning out, not churning out songs, but producing songs.
2: Yeah, well, that like I was saying earlier, the idea behind this project is that I can just write stuff that's satisfying to me, and I can just immediately scratch that creative itch, because I know this might sound a bit pretentious, I do have this need within me to create, and so I've got to satisfy that, because otherwise I am honestly one of these people, I find it harder to not I find it's actually more difficult for me to not be productive with creative stuff. And it's something that I've always done. So yes, it's very laid back. I don't put any pressure on myself whatsoever. So I'm able to churn out a lot. I've got a the next this is a bit of a plug. So the next
1: Plug away, sir.
2: yeah the next release is going to be 10 tracks. And so I think you might be able to get away with calling that an album, and no one will argue with you about that.
1: I call it a double EP, to be really
2: Or a
1: awkward.
2: double EP, yeah.
1: Extended EP. Extended
2: I think
1: EP.
2: E is extended, isn't it? An EP is extended play then. But yeah, no, so I'm not precious at all, really, with my material. I've known lots of musicians, personally, throughout my life, and that's something that I see a lot, is and it's their art. So I'm not gonna, say that they're wrong or whatever, but it's something that I see a lot, is people struggling with inspiration and having writer's block. And I've got a feeling that might just be down to them being too precious. I think they're putting too much pressure on themselves, I think that might be if they're able to. I actually, you know what? This is funny. This is something I haven't really told anyone ever. I just keep this to myself. But I actually have these two modes. So I can be like that. I can be quite particular. I can be, too precious with everything. And I look at it as two modes, as like mode A and mode B. And mode A is like when you're doing everything very meticulously, and you want the thing that you're writing to really make an impact. You really want to impress people. And then mode B is just writing whatever you feel like, and you being the most important person to satisfy. I think, are you familiar with Rick Rubin?
1: Rick Rubin, it rings a bell, but
2: Yeah, he's a producer, and he's like deeply spiritual guy. He kind of makes everything about spirituality, but yeah, that's what he wrote in his book. He's got a really good book called The Creative Act, and what he says is like, the audience should come last, So,
1: interesting.
2: you write for, to be able to express yourself how you want, and you kind of just worry, like you don't worry about what people make of it. That goes on the back burner.
1: So, you're recording. Do you record at home or do you?
2: Yeah, it's all at home. It's a very modest setup of just a desk, a laptop, an interface, a mic, and that's it. Everything's lined in,
1: So
2: and all
1: you
2: the
1: play
2: drums are.
1: the instruments yourself, Tim? Never managed to collaborate with anyone, get anyone in yet?
2: I've been very fortunate to be offered, have had people offer to play on my stuff. Yeah, I don't know. I think I'd just rather do a split. I'd rather. I think it really is, again, just this whole it's all about me, right? It's not relying on anyone else. It's like, so long as I know that I've got everything, I've the means at my disposal, then I can crack on.
1: So what motivates you to put the music out then? You just enjoy it. Enjoy.
2: I mean, what motivates me is just having something that I've created, that I can say I did that, I think there's nothing too deep about it, really. I
1: No,
2: just
1: it doesn't have to be deep. So you mentioned your next album, the 10 track. Has it got a
2: yeah
1: title?
2: I'm playing around with titles. I haven't actually decided on one yet. What I'm trying to do with this one is write about just whatever's going around my head. So whatever, happens to be in my thoughts at the time. I think they call that stream of conscious or something. And so, yeah, I think once I've got, so I've almost finished it actually. Once I've got all the tracks together, I might just have a look at them all together and see if there's a running theme and then just call it that.
1: So do you ever play live with this project, Tim? Or would you ever
2: No.
1: play live? No?
2: Well, I mean, I would. I actually, when I released Western Le Clay, I had a couple of people who I was in like a WhatsApp group with a few people, and we recommend each other music. And I posted a link to the album, and they all loved it.

0: And they got really sick of it. It fell apart quite. We played like three or four gigs and it fell apart because they just were sick of me being the boss.
1: So the sea, you're in Watford, aren't you?
0: Yeah.
1: So for everyone listening around the world, geographically, it's a sort of north of London, is it? Yeah.
0: That's right. Yeah, it's gonna, I reckon it's gonna be London soon. London's gonna swallow it up. So,
1: Yeah.
0: yeah.
1: Yeah. So what's the scene like there then, musically wise, or for going out and about for gigs?
0: Yeah, the scene in Watford is actually, I think, quite strong. So I haven't really been involved in the live scene for a while. But yeah, I mean, there are great artists from Watford, and there is a little community, you know. I can name drop some. There's
1: Yeah, name drop away.
0: a band called Calain. They're cool. Them 71s are like a sort of Jimi Hendrix throwback. Very. How do I say it? Because I don't want to swear. But
1: Fair away.
0: there's a really yeah, like wanky guitar, you know,
1: Yeah.
0: like lots of solos and stuff.
1: Yeah.
0: Yeah. What else? I'm trying to name new bands rather than old ones because I'm in the past. Because like when I was playing live and stuff. Yeah, I think the band Lakes, who are actually pretty popular, I think they're signed to Big Scary Monsters. They're from Watford. And they're still going. So, yeah.
1: So,
0: Gallows aren't together anymore.
1: no, I know the gallows, yeah.

from Bologna in Italy. That's a band called Bazaar, spelled B-A-Z-A-A-R, with a track called Raymond, and that's out on Factory Floors. And before that, you heard the first part of my interview with Aid Music. It's a one-man DIY punk project from Watford here in the UK, and he'll be back with me next week for the second part of the interview. Right, let's head over to Melbourne for the second track for my album of the week. The album's called Limited Hangout. The band are called High Control Group, and this one's called Red Eye.

0: From Brisbane, that's a band called My Friend Chloe with a track called Grief, and that's from their forthcoming EP, MFC. And before that, you heard the second track from my album of the week, coming from Melbourne artist High Control Group. The album's called Limited Hangout, and that track I played you there was Red Eye. Well, the sands of time are running out again here on Revolting to Sound, but before I crawl back underneath the floorboards, it's time for my end of programme feature I like to call What's My Name, where I pay you a couple of tunes from my musical memory bank with people's names and the song titles. We're going to kick off with The Shaman. Yep, the band from Aberdeen back in 1987 or the mid-80s. They were a bit more of a, let's say, psychedelic guitar band, and very good they were too. Managed to catch them live at least once, if I remember correctly, and very, like I said, very good. And this track is going to be called Christopher Mayhew Says, and in the song there's samples from the Labour MP Christopher Mayhew. And he was describing a mescaline trip, and the BBC decided in 1955 that it wasn't really the sort of thing they should be broadcasting. So they pulled the show. And incidentally, this is before The Shaman bumped into Ebenezer Good, but you can see the way their songs were heading. And then we're going to go to 1977, the B-side of The Stranglers track Peaches. This is going to be Go Buddy Go. I hope you enjoy my two tracks. Enjoy the trip, as they say. And I'll catch you next time round. Cheers.
1: I think this is the most interesting thing I've ever done. Years and years of heavenly...

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I'm on the radio. When I'm visiting my son, I like to listen to Radio 1. Chicken.

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absurd, your runaway bird abruptly hung by the viaduct, strung and braised, burning on his bunts, and my time was up. Rust away, disturbance on the southern, my rising luck. Flying dark rays, when the knife was blood, masquerades, hunt against a part of my life but one. Fire hushed, hatred too bloody, never a chase of fuck but hurting in my prior months. God was too anxious, killed the flock that hadn't cried enough. Caught a dunce to hide his bluff. Guns afflate the herd, no sympathy from the higher ups. Mothers pay worse, cause Chrissy don't wanna hire us. Watered up relief from the river stream, but I'm tired, nothing came from the quiet cuffs. Naming for a bona fide, a sniper's judge. Caesar didn't save another slice for us. Take a chance, lie shunning, mouth wide shut. Jaw break, you give me false stuff, you imply it's cut. Little sibling package, didn't manage with a lifeless husk. Cold body hatching, another one wants to bite the dust. Scruffy hair filling and plumbing to grab the slightest trust. Man pairs high corrupt, couldn't bear witness when the law they couldn't slide enough. Rattled by the book, by their luck, you can smell the stench, strike and punch on him. But influence took the lighter puff and pressed the shoddy try. Only bread and drop for when his dye got stated by his yarn pill. Time to sails in, why his tires pumped. Parmesan trails by the gratings all the while, and where the mice come up. Otters on sale, pricey veil, shifting the diner rush. Tomcat dumping in, rattling for a diamond cut. Lost hat begrudgingly, partner without a minor fuss. Runaway bird abruptly hung by the viaduct, strung and braised, burning on its bunts, and my time was up. Rushed the wave servers on the southern, my rising luck. Flying duck raised when the knife was blunt. When the knife was blunt. Runaway bird abruptly.

memories of times you ain't show up for them, overzealous for climbing ladders, led to more problems never could show dominance. Now I just throw shots at them, venomous, so troublesome. Here I was going off again, exiting all covenants. 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I'm so fatigued, I'm no longer fairly a call generous, not even showing semblance to it. I know emptiness, cold and remote, living

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Cranking the cranks and pulling the levers so you don't have to. 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

0: genre skewing our rock, big score, and blasting into a new era. Oughty Pouty genre skewing art rock four piece Bunchy's Big Score are blasting into a new era with Wanda's Bicycle, their second album in less than 12 months. Recorded by the legendary Nick Rowan at Southlink Studios, with backing vocals on selected tracks by none other than Robert Scott. Wanda's Bicycle is a variety of styles and a collision of feelings, intense happiness, curiosity, venomous spite, dissociative sadness, and love. Romantic and platonic, coalescing into the human experience. Every weekday between July 30th and 17th, one of five CD copies could be in your hands. 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
2: Atamare, ke te whakaranga mai ko ke Te Reo Irirangi Kotahi. The time is 8:01 a.m. This is Radio 1 91 FM, and of course, it is the breakfast program brought to you by the amazing people at Adju, just like the advert said. Kia ora anō, it is top 11 day, of course. Today it is Wednesday. We will be getting into that at 9 a.m. till about 10 a.m. Before that, at 8:30, I will be having a kōrero with Leader of the Opposition, Chris Hipkins, MP Labour. That's at 8:30, and then at 10:30, I'll be having a chat with Finn from Lips, actually talking about a early to mid-2000s Buffalo, New York band. They've just come together and are releasing an album that they wrote and recorded way back then, digitally over over the Zooms, over the virtualness of our reality these days. They came together and polished it off. So that is another exciting chat. Of course, 8:15 a.m. we will have the weather and road conditions roundup here on the program, and at 8:45 a.m. the Rad Times gig guide. As always, the gig guide may possibly be slightly delayed because of the interview at 8:30. However, don't you worry, we will of course get there. I will be telling you all of the best gigs and events across Utupute Dunedin that are going on this week and weekend. It is also market day here on campus from about 10 till 3 a.m. 3 a.m.? 3 p.m., sorry. 10 a.m. to 3 p.m. We'll be having the Radio 1 market day. It'll be in the Link on campus, so that's the big main building. There'll be thrift finds. There'll be creative creations that people have made. We'll have the Radio 1 stage up. We'll have Emma Papworth performing a lovely acoustic set from 11:30 onwards. There'll be some free goodies, as always, some Wests. Now in their beautiful can, not the plastic bottle, their beautiful can, which are far more popular with the students. Students really like things that come out of a can, like way too much, way too much. Of course, until then, you know the drill. It's just you, me, and some good music. This first track that I have got pulled up for you comes off of Coop Islands, an album that I discovered because my mum used to run an op shop. It was actually more of like a dump shop, you know, like the last resort before the things, unfortunately, go into a landfill. And you'd get deceased estates that would come in, and one of the deceased estates had a huge record collection. My mum was like, it's your job to go through and tell me how much all of these records are worth. Do your research online so that we can price them accordingly. Of course, it was still like dirt cheap. It was a dump shop. But there was this one that I found, and I was like, this is a really expensive record. Like, this is one of, you know, like 20 pressings in New Zealand, and no one wanted it. And she put it on Trade Me, and no one wanted it. And she was like, I guess no one wants it. It's yours. I didn't know what the album was. I took it home and I played it, and I fell in love with it. I think it's just such a groovy, it's jazzy. There are even some elements of grime in it. This track that I'm going to play you off of it is Forces, Darling. It's got a nice swing to it. A good way to start the morning after that, Cha Cha Cha by Mo Hollands. Here we are, Radio 1, 91 FM. Let's just start the music, shall we?

0: Mo Horizons there. Cha cha cha. You're tuned into Te Reo Irirangi Kotahi. This is the breakfast program. My name is Lily Jane, and this is brought to you by the lovely people at Adieu there on George Street. Before that one, you heard Coop with Earl Zinger on the track Forces Darling from the album Coop Islands 2006 there. Next up on the program, it is 8:15 a.m. It's time to round up the weather and round up the road conditions. Here we go.
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0: Jumping straight into it, let's look at how it's looking around the larger Dunedin area in Otago for highways. And nothing too major. It's just that same one there about the State Highway 87 Kyburn to Middlemarch route due to snow, heavy snow and ice. Please take extra care when driving along that one. But aside from that, there's not too much going on. Of course, we do have that road closure, State Highway 88 of Dunedin, and that is between the intersection of Cumberland Street and Castle Street there. Due to the hospital upgrade works, that road will be closed in both directions between 6 a.m. and 3 p.m. daily until Friday the 31st of July. So that is closing off St. Andrew Street there. Other closures in Dunedin. There is a warning, of current conditions. There are areas of isolated frost, so there's a general warning today. Winter conditions, be a little bit more careful, a little bit more vigilant. Two current closures in effect, the Donald's Hill Road, closed at Mount Cargill Road and State Highway 1. That one is deemed unsafe. And good old Dunstan Road there. Closed between Rocklands Road and the junction at the Sticks. It will be open 30th of September around 12 p.m. They've even given you a time, an estimated time of reopening. For the buses, there's actually no major alerts today, so your bus trip should be fine. It should be smooth sailing. And if it's not, don't blame me. I'm just the messenger and I'm just going off what is on the website. Weather, currently 7.9. There is a high of 11 today and a low of 6. It's currently pretty much exactly what it feels like. It feels like 7 degrees, Three layers are recommended. I second that one. Cloudy periods today. Maybe a few showers here and there in the morning and afternoon. Northwesterlies developing this morning. So the rain is, it's slowly creeping along. That was Met Service. YR is around the same. They're saying high of 10 and a low of 5, currently feeling like 6 degrees and 0.1 millimeters for rain on their forecast. So, you know, just be careful. Might be a little bit of rain today. Dress accordingly. Looking into the future, tomorrow, Thursday, the 16th of July, partly cloudy with the chance of a shower before dawn. Just the chance of a shower before dawn there. Westerlies. So mainly pake for most of the day. Fine with some sun there in the morning and afternoon. A high of 12 and a low of around 5. And YR is largely agreeing with that one. Cloud but sun. Not too bad. The sunrise creeps forward. It's almost at, you know, the 8 a.m. mark. We're almost there. And the sunset creeps further and further away at the kind of 5:15 mark. I love it when I don't have to wake up in pitch black. So I'm looking forward to that sunrise coming closer and closer to when I wake up at 6 a.m., which will be far away. But it will eventually happen one day. I'm going to disappear, give you a little bit more music. At 8:30 a.m. I will be playing an interview that I had with MP Chris Hipkin, leader of the opposition, yesterday when he was on campus talking to Radio 1 and also talking to Critic Te Arahi. That one at 8:30 a.m. Again, winter driving conditions warning. Please be a little bit more vigilant, a little bit more careful when you're out there on the road. Here on the program now is Young MC with Know How, a little bit of a funkier one for your Wednesday morning. Remember, we will be getting into the gig guide at 8:45 and the top 11 countdown at 9 a.m. This is Radio 1, 91 FM, and this is Young MC.

0: I'm joined now by the Leader of the Opposition, MP Chris Hipkins. Chris, you're on campus today and joining me to have a kōrero about Labour's policies for the 2026 election and how Labour will meaningfully challenge a national government this year. How was your travel this morning?
1: It's been great. Yeah, we had a very smooth flight into Dunedin, which is great. Yeah, it's been great to get out and about on campus and talk to students about the big issues that are affecting them at the moment. Cost of living, of course, number one issue for students. That's always been the case, but it's even more so now, just with the cost of living crisis, the price of everything going up. And, you know, the government have increased student fees by nearly 20% in the last 3 years. And I think every student's feeling the consequences of that.
0: Yeah, totally. A lot of the policies that you have here, they do have a fiscal approach. One is the transport fare cap. So 20% cap, Auckland, Wellington, Christchurch, 10% for the rest of New Zealand. So that includes Dunedin. And the average weekly savings for Dunedin will be around $15, the highest savings across the country, Palmerston North and Whanganui at $33 for an average a week. You say this fare cap will be paid for responsibly with a small contribution from an existing fund set up to support New Zealand's transport network. Nationals campaign chairperson Simeon Brown said that this ultimately that this policy will require higher taxes or more borrowing. Do you truly believe that the cost of this policy will be covered by the National Land Transport Fund with that added pressure?
1: Absolutely. The National Land Transport Fund is made up of all of the money that the government collects through petrol tax, through road user charges and so on. All that goes into a multi-billion dollar pot, and that's what we use to build roads, to maintain roads, to fund public transport. And we're talking about 1% of that fund going into the public transport fare cap policy. So it's very, very achievable. You don't have to cancel new roads in order to achieve that. If you think about 1%, yeah, it might mean that some of our roading projects are delayed by a month or two or whatever. Mm. But ultimately, it's not going to fundamentally change the nature of what we spend that fund on. But it is going to make a really big difference to the people who are going to save money as soon as that is introduced.
0: Mm. And another policy that's about saving money as well, also having more of an environmental focus, is the Solar Saver, of course. Policy promises to remove that barrier that locks families out of solar power with government-backed finance, kickstart subsidies, plug-in options for renters, and a community battery fund for neighbourhoods. A lot of that has already been implemented in other places around the world, which you've kind of said on your website. Power bills are up 20% in just 2 years, which squeezes the funds of well-being for families, but it's not just about cheaper power. It'll also mean local jobs for electricians, installers, solar technicians, etc. How does this meaningfully differ from Nationals' home energy funds? It seems like between the two major parties, a solar future already exists for Aotearoa.
1: So National are only campaigning on a part of the policy that Labor's put forward, which is the ability to access finance through your rates. So you can put the solar panels on and you can pay them off through your rates. We're also proposing that other financing options, including being able to pay them off through your lines company charge, because in some areas the local council won't offer the rates, ratepayer assistance scheme, and we've got to provide alternatives for people in those areas. But we've also done more than that. So for those who are on low and middle incomes, we're going to allow for a $3,000 grant to get people started, because that again will make it quicker for them to pay off their solar panels. And for renters, and this is a really big one, for renters who aren't going to go and put solar panels on the roof that are installed and, you know, still going to be there 20 years later, we're going to allow you to use plug-in solar, which means you can buy a solar panel. You'll be able to buy them at places like Noel Leeming. You'll be able to install them on your balcony, plug them straight into your regular wall socket, and you'll be able to start getting savings from that. So that will feed electricity in through your wall socket rather than you drawing electricity out of it. That's going to help to cut your bill.
0: Mm. And as well, we've got the apprenticeship boost, another one of your major policies. It's expanding the apprenticeship boost, Labour promising to support more trades and getting young people into work and to gain a qualification. It includes the $1,000 toolbox grant to cover the cost of getting started in trades, structured mentoring pilot, and employer payments extended from 1 year to 2 years at $500 a month. So you're wanting to reset this apprenticeship boost after National narrowed its scope, and pulled it back. And that 2 years component would come in during 2028. The next election after 2026 is 2029, which means there's a risk of it being pulled back once again if an opposition government was to be elected in 2029. How do you ensure the sustainability and durability of this policy when it might face the chopping block once again?
1: When I was Minister of Education, I got record numbers of people in apprenticeships. And the cuts that this government have made have seen almost a record decline in the number of apprentices that we're seeing. There is no way in a democracy to stop a future government cutting something that you put in place. But I think this government have gone far further than any other government that we've seen in recent times in just cancelling things for the sake of it, cutting things for the sake of it, not really having a clear understanding of the consequences of what they were cutting and not really caring about that.
0: Mm.
1: Most other governments generally have taken the view, well, even if the other side introduced it, if it's working, we'll keep it and we'll try and build from there. That's not the approach that this government have taken. And, of course, all New Zealanders ultimately are paying the cost of that.
0: Mm. Do you think that the average Kiwi is getting irritated with that kind of, you know, something coming into place, getting scaled back, coming back into place, getting scaled back?
1: Absolutely. And that's why, you know, when I was talking about road transport before, you know, I was talking about road building and road maintenance. One of the reasons that we're not going to go back and say, look, we're just going to cancel all these projects and we're going to come up with our own list is because that's just one of the reasons that all of our roads cost so much and take so long is because our priorities keep changing.
0: Mm.
1: And there are real world consequences of governments doing that. In construction, for example, so roading is only one part of construction, typically house building, hospitals, schools, you know, all of the construction sector. There's 20,000 fewer jobs in construction than there were on election day at the last election. And the government have directly influenced that with that constant cancelling, pausing, deferring, rescoping. So we don't want to keep going through that cycle because that's real jobs. You think about that, 20,000 fewer people working in that area. That's 20,000 fewer consumers out there going and visiting their local hospitality businesses or their local retail, which means there's a multiplier effect of thousands of other people lose their jobs because of that.
0: Yeah. And on that kind of topic of, you know, you're wanting to meaningfully challenge National here, which I think is what a lot of Kiwis want. Many of your policies could be seen as reactive policies to what the coalition government has put in place or to the strife of cost of living. But there isn't too much groundwork for the like proactive policies that meaningfully differ from that of the minor party, or even opposition in terms of propelling Aotearoa forward as a country. That investment in young people in Aotearoa, in their futures, how will Labor kind of create that very meaningful change?
1: I think fundamentally the difference between a government led by Labor and a government led by National is a government led by Labor believes that there is an active role for government in shaping a better future for New Zealanders, whereas a government led by National tends to think that, you know, if you just cut government, everything will get better. The reality is that's never worked anywhere that it's been tried before. We've been trying that in New Zealand for the last 40 years and it hasn't worked. Our living standards have gone backwards.
0: Mm.
1: We've gone from having some of the highest living standards in the OECD to having some of the lowest. I want a more active role for government. That means changing our tax system. It means introducing a capital gains tax. We're one of the only countries in the world that doesn't have one. It means stopping the sell-off of state assets and putting those assets to better use to create more economic opportunity for New Zealand. So the establishment of our future fund will take those assets, put them into something that we can actually, you know, really invest back into New Zealand. And an active role for government in helping to fix broken markets. So New Zealand, a lot of our markets now are trending towards having one or two big players in them. So take supermarkets, you've got the supermarket duopoly. In banking, we've got four big Australian banks dominate the market.
0: Mm.
1: If we want a more competitive economy that's going to deliver a higher standard of living for all of us, we've actually got to have a government that's actively willing to say, to have a competitive market, the government's got to roll up its sleeves and get a bit more active here.
0: Mm. Mm. And the minor parties that have kind of been reported more by the media, according to the latest RNZ poll, you were polling at 34, the minor parties are on an upwards climb. NZ First is there at 11.5, ACT at 7.8, which means combined with National's 28.7, they are almost in that position to have that current coalition government in power again if they were to pair together once more. Greens are at 10.3% and Opportunity at 4.7. There's a chance that the left vote could be split. How do you view this continued growth and support for the minor parties, particularly the Opportunity Party this year?
1: What all the polls are showing is that Labor's support significantly increased since the last election. Mm-hmm. We're now the most popular political party in New Zealand.
0: Yeah.
1: That's great, and I want to keep building on that. But all the polls are also showing that it's a very tight race. So if you look at the potential combinations that could make up a government, it's going to be a very close election. So every single vote's going to matter. My goal between now and the election is to make sure that when the votes get counted the day after the election, we've achieved a change of government. Mm. And the safest way to get a change of government is to vote Labour. Because if you're voting for any of those other parties, you're not quite sure what you're voting for. They might not get over the threshold. That means your vote's wasted.
0: Mm.
1: Or they're putting it up working with National, which means that all you're doing is, you know, re-electing the current government just with more players in it.
0: Yeah. And my final question here, it's a little bit off to the side. It's a little bit more specific for us here in the realm of student media. But NZ On Air, the budget for 2026 had NZ On Air decrease at 2% for their budget, which could have very direct and serious impacts for us here at the Student Radio and for Aotearoa music artists. How does Labor view this decrease?
1: The cuts to New Zealand On Air funding are obviously something that we've strongly opposed, but it goes further than that. We had a what's called the Fair, I think it's the Fair Media Bargaining Bill, which was basically about getting companies like Google and Facebook to pay their fair share to the companies that are producing the content that they are making money out of.
0: Mm-hmm.
1: The current government haven't progressed that. We do need to progress something like that in New Zealand, because one of the things that's killing local media is that all of their advertising revenue is being captured by big players like Google and Facebook, and it's not actually making it through to the people who are creating the content.
0: Mm-hmm.
1: So we've got to make sure that we're creating income for the content creators rather than just the big tech multinational companies.
0: Mm. Thank you so much for joining me, Chris. It's been lovely to have you here in this very small room that we're in.
1: That's all right. It's been great to be here.
0: Thank you.
1: Thank you.
2: That was my kōrero with MP Chris Hipkins, leader of the opposition, there that I had yesterday afternoon. The time is now 8:41 a.m. Very soon we'll be having the Rad Times gig guide, but first I'm going to throw to a little bit more music before then. At 9 a.m. we will be beginning the Top 11 Countdown. And at 10:30 there, I will be having a chat with Finn from Lips about a long-lost Knife Crazy record from Buffalo, New York. Until then, it's Matewa. Here is Ray Leslie with Becca Armani on the track Sued Pieces.

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1: The time is now 8:47 a.m. You are tuned into Te Reo Irirangi Kotahi, Radio 1, 91 FM. This is the breakfast program brought to you by Aju. Just then, you heard Aliwa with her track Running off of her latest album, which released just a few weeks ago. Before that, Ray Leslie, Aotearoa artist, Sued Pieces with Becca Armani featuring on that one. And before our little kororo with MP Chris Hipkins on the program, we had The Far Side, Passing Me By, and Young MC with Know How. A little bit of a funky start to the morning. There was some swing earlier there with Mo Horizons and Coop. I am going to continue the sort of more hip-hop, R&B, and a little bit more jazz vibe that I've curated. But before then, we have the Rad Times Gig Guide and, of course, the Top 11 Countdown. Let's jump into the Gig Guide. Today, Wednesday, the 15th of July, we have Emma Papworth performing in The Link at 11:30 a.m. here on campus. But as well on campus, another acoustic artist. We have Logan Edwards performing in Huahiora from midday, 12 p.m. there. So both of those gigs, nice and free, a little free acoustic music to make the middle of your Wednesday a little bit brighter. It's looking kind of dark and gloomy out there today. Moving forward, Thursday, the 16th of July at Inch Bar, we have Turtle Hearts and Sienna Baker with support from Cleo's. That one is at 8 p.m. and is Koha entry. Turtle Hearts and Sienna Baker have their track Lately Lately on the Top 11 Countdown. Friday, the 17th of July, we have Oscar Dowling and a Kingswood on St. Benedict Street album release tour at Pearl Diver with support from Little Old Man. You can get your tickets from undertheradar.co.nz, and that one kicks off at 9 p.m. Also on Friday at the Crown Hotel, we have Lipstick Cherry, Amanita and Fubar. Some more student bands there. Under the Radar is the place to get your tickets from, and that one is also at 9 p.m. Saturday, the 18th of July, at Pearl Diver, we have Logan Edwards' Belong to Someone Else tour with support from Emily Esplin Band. That one is at 9 p.m. there, and Under the Radar for your tickets, of course. Also on Saturday, The Mind Takers, Serial Crush and Plague County at the Crown Hotel, 8 p.m. and just $10 for that one. And as well, out at Port Chalmers Pioneer Hall, an all-ages gig here, we have Dale Kerrigan with their heavy, greasy Noise Bitch. Don't know if I can say that on air, but I'm going to anyway. It's the title of the thing. Gig with support from Seek Help and Deaf Raccoon. That one is at 7 p.m. and it's just Koha entry for that one there at Pioneer Hall. Sunday, the 19th of July, there is the Otipoti Green Party campaign launch in Awahiora here on campus, and that is featuring some music. You've got Turtle Hearts, Cleo's and Flying Man. That one is at 5 p.m. That is the Rad Times Gig Guide as well in terms of Re-Ori. It is Re-Ori on campus this week, for students. We do have today the Radio 1 Market Day. That's where Emma Papworth is performing. There's a quiz night tonight in Awahiora. And at Yuba from 9 p.m. onwards is Band T Bangers. Radio 1 is taking over Pint Night. We're going to have some fun DJing

lots of the greatest indie track hits. Planet, that one. Thursday, tomorrow, there is Critic Bingo in Oahu Ora, and as well, House Party in Yuba. Friday, Te Araka's After Dark Festival. They're going to have some food trucks parked out here on the Union Courtyard next to Union Hall. There'll be some music at that one too. We'll have Hamish Waddell, Sam Charlesworth performing some acoustic sets, and our own Sarah G, who hosts Groove Mode on Wednesday. She will be performing a little house chilled DJ set. That's kicking off from 5:30 p.m. on Friday. There's also the World Cup breakfast being shown on Wednesday, Thursday on campus. You can get tickets or you can find out the details for those ones from otagoori.co.nz. For the gig guide, it's r1.co.nz/gig-guide. The plan Otupoti has been put out. It is across town this week. This week it is bright pink. You'll be able to see it on buildings and venues and cafes. That one will tell you what kind of goes beyond our gig guide, some more community events there. That is all that is happening in Dunedin this week. Make sure that you get out to something. Support some of your artists. Myself, I'm going to be at that Logan Edwards one on Pearl Diver, hoping to also maybe catch that Turtle Hearts one at Inch Bar. And I will be at the Bang Tea Bangers. In fact, I will be DJing at the Bang Tea Bangers tonight. That was the gig guide, a little bit more music, and then 9 a.m. You know what it is. It's the top 11 countdown. This is Te Reo Irirangi Kotahi. And this next track is Riverfest by Najira.

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10: It is indeed time for the Top 11 Countdown here on Radio 1. And we're just going to jump straight into it. We're not going to waste any time. You know the drill. You voted. I tell you which songs came in what order. That's how a countdown works. With our first Mazda Grand hit pick here, we have a very cool little track. It's Skyrim 3 from the artist The World Is Against You here on The One. Here it is.

0: Hannah Everingham there with Want You, sitting at number 10, Tegao on the top 11 countdown. Before that, at number 11, it was Turtle Hearts and Sienna Baker from Otibote with Lately, Lately. And our first Mazagran hit pick there was indeed The World Is Against You. And the track was Skyrim 3. Coming up next, let's just move straight into it. It's Iwa 9 here. And says quickly, but nothing is quick with Hoha. Here it is, quickly, on the top 11 countdown.
1: Iwa.

0: That's Saltwater Criminals there. The track Skydiver sitting at Fitu 7 on the countdown last week. It was at number 3, Toru. Before that one, at number 8, Waru, there was Lucy Gray with Phone Song. And before that, Hoha with Quickly at number 9. Iwa, moving straight forward swiftly. There's a lot of songs to cover in just 1 hour. Although, just a side note that I will be talking to Ruben from Saltwater Criminals on the program Friday about their newest single, the second single they're coming out with. This next one is a new addition to the countdown for this week. It is sitting here at number 6, Onu, and it is Grift Horse from Aotutahi with the track Shudder/Lapse. Here it is on the Top 11 Countdown.
1: Oh no, 6.

0: Damn, you just can't help but groove out to that one. That was Otipoti's Sat Shift with Didi, your friend, Crit, Six Boy, and Bubba 44 sitting at number 4 on our top 11 countdown. For that one, at number 5, Rima was New Dog Old Tricks from Octung, which was sitting at number 1 a few weeks back. And a brand new one on the countdown there, Grift Horse from Otutahi, number 6 Ono, with their track Shutter / Lapse. It is now time to dive into our top 3 here on the program, and I can tell you that they are all Dunedin tracks, even our last Mazagran hit pick, which will come in just before our number 1 track. Stealing it away, Otipoti, it's been great to see. When I first started working here 2.5 years ago, it took a long time before we saw those kinds of like Dunedin domination on the countdown. Since then, there's been lots of, you know, like top 5, even 90% of the countdown being Dunedin tracks. But yeah, when I first started 2.5 years ago, that was not as much of a thing. So I always love it when I see Dunedin dominating at the top there. So let's just get into it. This one was number 1 a couple weeks back, dropped to number 2 last week, and is now at number 3, Toru. It is Big Dogs with Whiff of You. Here it is.
1: Toru 3.

0: Civil Talk. There are 100 different people sitting at number two, Rua, on the top 11 countdown for this week. Exciting stuff. It was sitting at number four there for last week, and it's just climbed up since it got on as a Mazagran hit pick. We are going to move into our number one spot, very, very shortly. But first, of course, we've got to hit you with our second Mazagran hit pick. Mazagran, of course, caffeinating our airwaves and New Zealand On Air, caffeinating our souls, musical souls. The music makes your soul feel better, and New Zealand On Air caffeinates that, puts the energy up. Our second Mazagran hit pick also comes from Otipote Dunedin, a student band Amanita, here with their new track Righteous Socialite, which was just released. I think they recorded it at Sublime. They won Bring the Noise last year. The entries for Bring the Noise, by the way, will be opening very shortly if you are a student band or musical artist of any kind, DJ, MC, etc., etc. Those entries will be open very soon. But yeah, Amanita took out the number one spot, which got them a recording package with Sublime Studio, a promotional package with Radio 1, and lots more. This is their newest track, a very fun one. It is Righteous Socialite, our second Mazagran hit pick. And then after that, I'll be back to reveal our number one spot.
1: Mazagran hit pick.

0: Amanita, their Righteous Socialite, their brand new track, sitting as our number second? Number two, Nazagrand hit pick here on the Top 11 Countdown for this Rapa Wednesday. We are about to move into our number one spot. Who's it going to be? Well, I told you already, it is a Dunedin artist, and they have been sitting around the top 11, the top of the top 11 countdown for a few weeks now. I believe that they were at number three, Toru, and last week they were at number two, Rua, taking out the Tahi spot. Number one is, of course, who else but Juno, bloody Juno, with their very fun fast track, Skyscrapers. I've said it once before, I will say it again. It is a hell of an earworm, and I love playing it here on the program. It's off the Four EPs compilation, released a few weeks back. Here it is, Juno Juno with Skyscrapers on the one.
1: Tahi.

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2: Indeed. Thank you to Mazagran. Thank you to New Zealand On Air. I'm here. It is 9:58 a.m. Look at that. We just smashed that out very quickly there within the hour. I call that very impressive, and I call that not back announcing every single track on the Top 11 Countdown, Zach Hoffman. That last one there, you know Juno, of course, taking out the number one Tahi spot with Skyscrapers. Your number two, as well, Rua, Civil Talk, 100 Different People. And number three, Toru, Big Dogs with Whiff of You. Vote for next week's at r1.co.nz/top11. I always love it when I see some new tracks in the Top 11. That Grift Horse one was a nice little surprise there. Really loved how heavy that one was. It's like, I mean, I guess it is screamo. It's not exactly the traditional screamo vocals that you expect, but it's like the New Zealand version, the Kiwi version. So live, love, love that. Very soon on the program, we're just about to hit the 10 a.m. mark. I'm going to shift a giveaway to today. We were supposed to have an Album of the Week giveaway yesterday on Tuesday, Natu. Moving it to today, so after the ad break, I will be giving away one Bunchies Big Score CD of their newest album, Wanda's Bicycle, so tune in for that. And then at 10:30, I'm going to be having a little interview with Finn from Lips and also Knife Crazy, a Buffalo, New York band kicking it around in the early 2000s, talking about their long-lost record. You're tuned into Te Reo Irirangi Ko Tahi, Radio 1, 91 FM. This is the Breakfast Program, brought to you by lovely people at Adu. Keep it locked. Don't go anywhere. Don't touch the dial. Don't close the web browser. Love you lots.
1: The Ahi Kāroa presents a journey that celebrates the artists and stories of the Dunedin Public Art Gallery Collection. Building from the just-released book of the same title, the exhibition explores ideas of arrival and departure, ways of occupying and experiencing land in the natural environment, buildings, structures and spaces of shelter and protection, and the sharing of stories through art. Acknowledging mana whenua and the concept of ahi kā as an expression of the continuous occupation of land through whakapapa, Te Ahi Kāroa offers audiences a rich sense of the unique location and history of this institution, the wide range of artists represented in the collection, and the artistic, cultural and historic context of their works. Te Ahi Kāroa, on now at the Dunedin Public Art Gallery.
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0: I say?
1: I'll pretend to be you. In light of my alien features, would you describe me as unfair?

0: Bunchy's big score there with Oscar Says, which is one of the singles off of their album Wanda's Bicycle. It is now 10:05 a.m. on the Breakfast Program, and we're going to jump into our Album of the Week giveaway. I'm giving away, whoops, a one-time CD of Bunchy's big score, Wanda's Bicycle. If you want to win it, if you want to take it home, the art rock kind of, it's like Velvet Underground meets Dunedin. Very short, apt, I think, description there. If you want to win a Bunchy's big score CD, all you have to do is text in with your favourite mode of transport. Are you much like Wanda? Do you love a good bicycle? Are you hitting the tracks on the skateboard? Are you polluting the earth in a car? Or do you love the bus and all that the bus offers to us? Is a train your ideal mode of getting from point A to point B? Hang glider, even perhaps, maybe if you live in Nelson. Or what else have you got there? Roller skates. You could always roller skate. You know that they do roller skating at the Edgar Centre every Sunday from 4 to 7pm. It only costs $5 and you can get the skates from there. Anyway, text in with your favourite mode of transport to win that Bunchy CD. The number is 021-272-3461. I'll repeat that one for you. That is 021-272-3461. Text Ready One, tell me your favourite mode of transport and your name. You could be taking home a Bunchy's big score CD. Why wouldn't you want to? In the meantime, of course, I'll hit you up with a little bit more music. This is a slight vibe change, but I've been itching to play this song since the beginning of the program. This one here is Hell Is Around the Corner, Tricky and Martina Topley Bird. A little bit of a rework here. This is Radio One. Text in to win that CD.
1: I stand firm for our soil. Little rock and falls when they juice me, seduce me. Dress me up in stitsy. Hell is round the corner where I shelter. Isn't this a schism? The living out of stealth. If you believe or deceive, common sense says shouldn't receive. Let me take you down the corridors of my life.

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The constant struggle ensures my insanity. Passing the ignorance ensures the struggle for my family. We're hungry, beware of our appetite. Distant drums ringing muse of a kill tonight. The kill which I share with my passengers. We take our fill, take our fill, take our fill. I stand firm for our soil. Liquor I come for, so they juice me, seduce me. Dress me up in stitsy. Confused by different memories. Details of Asian remedies. Conversations of what should become of enemies. My brain thinks bomb-like. So I listen, he's a calm type. As I grow, and as I grow collective. Before the move, sit on the perspective. Mr. Quayle in the crevice, and watches from the precipice. Imperial passage. Heat from the sun someday slowly passes. Until then, you have to live with yourself. Until then, you have to live with yourself.

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my God. I was vibing out so hard to that one here in the booth. That was Liquid Liquid with Bellhead, an older track that just got a hell of a remix, a hell of a rework there. Oh, God, that was so good. And before that one, it was Tricky and Martina Topley. Bird Hell is Round the Corner with a little bit of a Porter's Head sample. What's the word when they, you know, when they, yep. that one there, very funky as well. Before that, of course, Bunchy's Big School with Oscar Sayes, because we're in the middle of an Album of the Week giveaway, and I know that you want to find out who has taken home that Bunchy's Big School Wonders Bicycle CD. Well, I had all sorts of modes of transport being texted in. I asked you lovely listeners to text in with your favourite mode of transport. Someone said the bus, that they are a big fan of taking public transport and do it whenever they can. I agree with that one. Hashtag hell yeah, buses. Someone else texted in with skateboard, though it's sad that you can't use them on campus. Sad face emoji. I agree with that, although sometimes when I have my headphones on and there are people who are illegally skateboarding on campus and they come up behind me and I have no idea because my headphones are noise cancelling, and then I get really scared that I've almost been run over by someone on a skateboard. And the person on the skateboard also has headphones. So just headphones, great invention. Love that I can listen to music anywhere. The noise cancelling is especially dangerous, though. I've definitely almost walked out in front of some cars before. That whole, like, use your ears thing, that's pretty important, I'd say. Pretty important. We also had someone text in with boat. I'm not quite sure how often you're using a boat in Dunedin. I guess you could get the ferry from Port Chalmers to the end of the peninsula every day. But as far as modes of transport, it's at least a fun one. It is a fun one. These are all good. Also, someone said car because, you know, I use it every day. That's fine, I guess, but I'm giving it to my favourite mode of transport, and this mode of transport is very near and dear to my heart, which is, of course, roller skates. I love roller skating, and if I could roller skate everywhere, and the reason I don't roller skate is because I'm not a rollerblader. I've never been very good at rollerblades because I learnt only on roller skates, and I'm not good at roller skates aren't built for outdoor paths. That aren't specifically designed to be really, really smooth. Like, you hit a very, very small stone on a roller skate. That's how I injured my wrist when I was about 6 years old, and it never healed properly. So now I have just, like, continuous wrist problems from the tiniest of pebbles. It was ridiculous, but roller skates aren't really intended for outdoor use. That isn't very specific kind of boardwalks and walkways, the kinds that you get in Cali, in California. But I do love roller skating around St. Clair because they have those, like, very big footpaths that are very good for it, or, like, taking it to, like, an empty tennis court. I love doing that. So, yeah, this person texted in with roller skates, and you took my heart away with that answer. So congratulations. You will be able to pick up a Wonders Bicycle CD from the Radio 1 office in due time. Speaking of time, it is 10:20 a.m. I'm going to be back very shortly talking to Fenn Eichner from Lips, actually about a long-lost record. His trio was they're releasing a very old record that they made from 2007 when they lived in Buffalo, New York. The band is Knife Crazy. That'll be coming up very shortly on the program. So until then, of course, you know, I got to hit you with a little bit more music. And because this Knife Crazy, it's very, like, post-hardcore. So even though I've had more of, like, a swing, jazz, R&B kind of vibe on the program this morning, I'll switch it up for you, and I will give you this Oolong track here. It's Rick Murphy. This is Te Reo Erirangi Kotahi. Stick around. Everybody judge.

0: Flex, Hubsy there with that lo-fi one, Make My Bed. Before that, we had Out of Luck with I Could Say, and Oolong with Rick Murphy, that track there. A little bit more high tempo, those ones, after my very jazzy swing start to the program. It is now 10:30 a.m. You're tuned into Te Reo Irirangi Kotahi, and it is time for my second kōrero of the program. I am chatting now on the program with Finn Eichner of Lips, who joins me now to kōrero about a long-lost record now seeing the light of online music promotion. Knife Crazy were a Buffalo, New York post-hardcore supergroup who blazed brightly in the mid-2000s and then shattered spectacularly. Made up of Aucklander Finn, LA's Vic Lazer, some GIFs, and Buffalo author Philip Friedenberg, the band members reconvened virtually to finish off their jagged masterpiece of a record. It's their second record after Delicious Delicious Science. Here to chat all about the band and the record. Welcome.
1: Thank you so much for having
0: me. I'm glad to have you. Now, my first question, I've got a lot of silly questions, but my first one is, what's with the giant sure head behind you?
1: The giant sharehead is, so the band Lips has a song called Your Deodorant Doesn't Work. And near the end of the song, Steph, the singer in Lips, goes off on a whole jag where she name checks a bunch of women. Who's in there? Jacinda Ardern, Beyonce, Reese Witherspoon, and I think Cher is kind of the queen of them all. And we did a show one time where we made giant heads out of core flute for each of these people, and then gave them out to the audience. So there were just
0: And you got to keep
1: heads bouncing around, and I actually, it's funny, I've been giving the rest of them away in a sort of bizarre act of performance art, where I've been posting them on the Auckland Free site.
0: Oh my god.
1: But just with no context and yeah. Doing them one at a time, just like, free head of Candace Bergen, you come pick up, and people are just like, and then I just am being this weird character.
0: Yeah.
1: Just typing everything in all caps.
0: Oh, amazing.
1: Not giving them information, and then people are kind of trying to take the piss out of me, but my character is like too dumb to understand it.
0: Mm. Having a little bit of...
1: It's like, why do you have this? And I'll just say, it is head. It is head. It is for free. You come pick up.
0: Whatever. Amazing.
1: So we held on to Shannon.
0: Yeah, of course. I mean, that would be the one that I would keep too, I think. I think there's no better place to start in terms of Knife Crazy than asking about the name. And the question is obvious. It's like, where did the name come from? But my follow-up is, what kind of knife are you yourself crazy about, like in terms of the function of the knife? But first, where did the name come from?
1: Oh, the name? Well, the name was just, I think it was just a riff by Philip Friedenberg, as in he was saying a bunch of nonsense, as he is, wont to do, and he kept talking about how it was an imagined scenario. Just, there's a dude, he came in here, he went knife crazy on us. He had a hoodie on, I couldn't see him, and he had a knife, he went crazy, he went knife crazy. And we were just like, that's probably the name of the band.
0: Perfect.
1: Yeah.
0: Right,
1: And what kind of knife am I crazy about? I like cooking. So I like a reasonably large knife for chopping things.
0: Yeah, I'm much the same.
1: For the longest time, I was like, nah, I don't deserve a big knife, or I don't know what I'm doing with knives, so I'll try to cut this thing with something that's too small. And that's dumb.
0: Everybody deserves a good knife.
1: Who does? Sorry.
0: Everybody.
1: Everybody. Oh, everybody.
0: And it changes everyone's cooking. Everyone's cooking becomes better as soon as they get a good knife.
1: It's true. When you're trying to cut like a rutabaga or something with a steak knife, you're not living life correctly.
0: So it's 2007. You track the majority of the record in the Fang Zone, which was a hayloft of a former police station. You've got a firehouse next door and a body shop downstairs. Is this not an insane environment to track a record in?
1: Yeah, I guess so. There were definitely fire engines going off, fire sirens, fairly often. We would blow takes there. It's also in Buffalo, New York, which is freezing.
0: Mm.
1: And this is an old, old, old building with single pane glass and, you know, a heater that works, but then the heat dissipates immediately, you know.
0: Classic.
1: But it's amazing. It was an amazing room. It was a giant room.
0: Mm-hmm.
1: And then you could open a door and it went into a basically like a big warehouse space where they used to keep the loft for this was a former police stable, right? So it was like the horses.
0: Yeah.
1: The police horses used to be downstairs. And so all the tackle and hay and stuff was upstairs. And then there was like an old hand winch elevator in that place.
0: Wow.
1: And I would put microphones in that like big room, in that big warehouse room, and just have this natural reverb. So I think on this record, I mean, there's a little bit of like, you know, digital reverb or whatever, but a lot of it was just everything I tracked. I always had a reverb mic as well.
0: Mm.
1: Which was really cool. And definitely not something I have access to now. I record everything I record now in this tiny room.
0: Yeah.
1: No reverb.
0: Were there any ghost horses about? Ghost police horses?
1: Probably. We did write a song about a horse. I wonder if that was just
0: subconscious.
1: Like if that was the horses being like, our story needs to be told.
0: So from Across Seasons Cities, the three of you virtually joined together to finish off the record. Between 2007 and 2026, where did those track demos live, and what kind of was the catalyst to going, oh, all right, let's get together, let's make this, put it out into the world?
1: They were on an ancient hard drive of mine, an mm-hmm. old FireWire, the first version of FireWire drive, you know,
0: yeah.
1: that I actually had to even get a weird adapter that you couldn't find anywhere to even, you know, get them off the hard drive. So I had them forever. We had more or less finished the record when the band broke up. Almost.
0: Mm-hmm.
1: We still had to do some vocals and some other bits and pieces. Had to mix the thing. But it was kind of in the can. What was the second part of your question?
0: It was, what was the catalyst? Just to note that there is a very strange noise coming from, I think, your side of the Zoom, that sounds like a flapping of something that is slowly getting louder.
1: Oh, interesting. There's nothing here that's doing that. let's see. Hang on a second. Let me turn something off. Is that doing anything?
0: No, but you know what? We'll roll with it. Every time I speak, it seems to disappear, but it's not on my side. But you know, that's the thing about live radio, is that you get these things. So
1: yeah.
0: But it's okay. My question was, what was the catalyst to getting together
1: right.
0: again and okay. putting it out?
1: So Lips did an episode of a show called Demo Gods.
0: Mm-hmm.
1: It's on 95 BFM. And what happens in BFM, or on Demo Gods, is that Finn Johansson, who's the co-host of the show, comes to your house, or your studio, or your recording space, or whatever, and you write a song together based on a number of prompts that Karen Hay, the other host, writes. And so she had written this, this prompt was, "You're not the Doors, me," right? And that made me think of this time. I pray we were playing in some small town, and a very drunk woman was heckling us. And she kept saying, "Are you guys? Are you guys playing this crap? Why don't you play something I like? Why don't you play the Doors, man?" And our guitarist Phil, his brother Gary, and Gary went up to this woman and said, "He said, listen, I'm not going to hit you because you're a woman, but I want you to go home and get your biggest son and bring him back here, and I'll kick his ass." And it was just silly insanity, defending his little brother. And nobody's ass got kicked. The situation was confused. But anyway, that prompt made me think of that. And so Lips ended up writing a song based on that incident. that you can you can listen to on 95 BFM Demo God Show. You can find it, and it just got Night Crazy on the Brain. So
0: yeah,
1: I got the record sitting there. I should really do something with that.
0: Oh, amazing! And so you just hit up the others and were like, "Hey."
1: I just started sending in mixes.
0: Oh, wow,
1: Almost without context, you know? Like I thought it was even kind of funnier to just mix something and just drop it in their inbox with no text,
0: Now, we got to talk about some of these track titles. I'm going to read off a few, and if you could just reply with some kind of coherence behind them, that would be fab. First one, Moonwalking Over Isotopes with George Washington's Runaway Coda.
1: I have no coherence surrounding that title. I can tell you that at the very end of the track, it kind of breaks it off into this little coda out of nowhere that's suddenly this fast thing, which was kind of a runaway coda. So I think that's where that came from. Moonwalking Over Isotopes from George Washington.
0: Okay.
1: It was a nonsensical band.
0: Yeah,
1: That was definitely part and parcel of what we did, was riff a lot of stream of consciousness.
0: Okay, next one. Texty McTexterton? Textington?
1: Texty McTexterton. Yes. Let's see. That I believe the lyrics for that are something about you are a book, you are these reading materials. It had something to do with text anyway. And I guess in 2007, that whole blanky McBlank thing was happening.
0: Yes. Oh my God, that's so true. Yeah.
1: Yeah.
0: Yeah. Okay, that one's great. So that we talked about a little bit about this. So a horsey walks into a voting booth.
1: Yes.
0: You said that the spirit of the horse was, speaking through. Why a voting booth? Why did the horse want to vote?
1: I don't know. I think we were probably thinking a lot about voting at the time. It was the George W. Bush years.
0: Yeah.
1: Heading into, Obama was coming up. But there was definitely a lot of, we could not wait to vote George W. Bush out. Why a horse? I don't know.
0: It's the police horse.
1: Yeah, I guess so. I guess, like I say, they wormed their way into our subject matter somehow.
0: And I consulted my sources, aka the internet, and found an old interview you did. I'm unsure of how old this interview is, but at the end of it, it links to MySpace. So it is at least pre my entire tertiary education.
1: Sure.
0: In it, you mentioned a bowling alley you used to play, and you said you'd like to expand to more bowling alleys, eventually perhaps owning your own bowling alley and playing it nightly. Does the owning a bowling alley dream All right. still exist?
1: Yeah. I mean, I don't know that I want to own one, but I definitely want to be able to go to a bowling alley and I want to be able to afford to go to a bowling alley.
0: That's true. They're crazy expensive now.
1: They are insanely expensive here in Auckland. I don't know. I mean, I guess down there too. But in Buffalo, you could literally do $1.50 games.
0: Yeah. That's
1: and,
0: amazing.
1: And a $5 pitcher of beer.
0: That's all you need.
1: Back then, anyway, in 2005, 2006, anyway. We did a lot of bowling.
0: Amazing.
1: Yeah.
0: And I bet. And my last question to wrap things up is how, in your eyes, kind of from when you made this record to now, being in that kind of post-hardcore, post-punk weird genres, has the music changed around you? Do you think that younger people are doing it much the same, or?
1: Oh, there are bands now and then that pop up that I kind of go, I've been in this band,
0: Yeah.
1: Like Ringlets is one that when they showed up, I was like, oh, this is like that thing that we were doing 20 years ago,
0: Like, yeah.
1: So I think things come around, things are cyclical and I could be wrong about this, but I do think that there's a little bit of a hankering for more live sounding stuff. Just with how easy it is to make a boring ass computer based record. I think that, you know, and especially now that AI is a thing, I think maybe even more so people are kind of hankering for something that you can really hear the life in it.
0: I definitely agree with that. I definitely hear a lot of young people when they're making music now going, what I really want to capture is the live sound. You know, they don't want you seeing them live to you hearing their recorded music to be so widely different.
1: Yeah, sure. Yeah, totally. So I know. I think we went maybe in a whole cycle, you know, diving down way into, you know, computer land, and now possibly emerging from that. I don't know. Slash getting deeper into it. I don't know.
0: Yeah, or conjoining the two things together.
1: Yeah.
0: Yeah.
1: Yeah. Maybe.
0: Thanks so much for joining me on the program, Finn. It's been very fun to have you on.
1: Oh, it's been a pleasure. Thank you so much.
0: Oh, good. It's out across streaming. It's on Bandcamp. You can find it places. You can listen to it. You can enjoy it.
1: Yeah. I should say also at Knife Crazy Lives on Instagram. It's
0: nice.
1: Where we will disseminate all information.
0: Beautiful. Thank you so much. Ka kite.
1: Thank you. Appreciate it.
0: That was Finn from Lips, actually talking about long lost Knife Crazy record here on Te Reo Irirangi Kotahi. Here's one of the songs off it. This one is Punk Jacket.

0: Knife, Crazy, Punk, Jacket is the track there. This is Te Reo Irirangi Kotahi. I just finish up my very fun, if not slightly nonsensical and background noise heavy interview with Finn Eichner from Lips, who was a part of that outfit coming out of Buffalo, New York in the early 2000s to mid 2000s. It's now 10:51 a.m. and we have one last little segment here on the program. I am joined by Cass in the studio and we are just about to jump into some news headlines here on the program.
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2: Kia ora, atamarie. In the news headlines today, Spain beat France 2-0 to reach the World Cup final. Spain beat France in the heart of Texas this morning, powering into their first World Cup final since lifting the trophy in 2010. Spain took a 2-0 victory thanks to goals from Michael... And Pedro Porro. In other news, king tide swamps Dunedin. An exceptionally high tide yesterday afternoon caused flooding to Anderson Bay. Marne Street and part of Somerville Street were closed at around 3:30 p.m. after a tide spilled over from the Otago Harbour. Two residents said that this was the highest they had ever seen the tide reach. Adding to the exceptional high tide

0: was a raised storm surge which was adding more than 20 centimetres of water to the tide along Otago's coast. This comes as urgent calls are being made for action to mitigate South Dunedin's flooding risk. And finally, Paul Henry is to stand for ACT in this year's election. ACT expects high-profile and controversial broadcaster Paul Henry to be an MP within months, announcing that he will stand for the party in November's election after his quitting of the TVNZ board. Henry is arguably most well-known for his long tenure hosting TV1's breakfast program. He resigned from that high-profile position in 2010 after public backlash to his ridicule of an Indian politician's name, his comments about Sir Anand Satyanandan, and many, many other things. Speaking later on RNZ's Midday Report, Henry said he imagined he would receive a high list ranking, but was waiting on a decision from the board. Quote, "You'd have to be a fool not to put me right up the top," he quipped.
1: Wow, what a line. What confidence is key, I guess.
0: What a fun guy.
1: that's some pretty radical news. That one about Henry there. It's an interesting election, isn't it, Cass? I mean, we're not that long away from it, and it just feels like there's not a lot happening.
0: And we were just talking about it, the lack of charisma.
1: Yes.
0: And then and it's like, oh, we didn't want that much personality. There's a nice middle ground somewhere.
1: Yeah, I think the thing that with politicians is you do have to have a personality. You have to have something that people grapple onto, you know. Everyone wants to believe in the policies, but I think at heart everyone, they want policy and they want someone who's delivering that policy in a way that makes them go, oh, yeah, I'm a New Zealander, you know?
0: Yeah. I think there's some amazing, for me in particular, I see some amazing young wahine politicians coming through that really do embody that. And I hope it flows through onto the rest of it. And that is my hope for this election. If you need a little glimmer of hope in a dreary and kind of sad election year.
1: And you're following the football?
0: Yes, I am. I am. I had a sweepstake, but I'm long lost now. I thought France was going to be in the final, so that's me done.
1: And who are you gunning for now?
0: Well, just not England, really. So if it's Argentina, it's going to be Spain. So I'm hoping for a Spain-Argentina final. Mm. If England gets in, then I hope Spain wins. If they don't, I hope Argentina wins.
1: You're making a lot of enemies here on the program today, Cass.
0: I hope people know. I hope people know. The English football team is my enemy.
1: Thank you so much for those headlines, Cass.
0: It's okay. See you next week.
1: Next week, indeed. Until then, and until the end of the program, I'll pass it over to one more track, and then I'll be back to say my goodbyes. Here is Mails, old Otiputi artist, with Over and Out on the program.

0: drawing it back there with a little bit more 2010s alternative music after that Knife Crazy track there. Punk Jacket I played earlier just before Cass came on with the news headlines here on Te Reo Irirangi Kotahi. I highly recommend checking out that Knife Crazy record. That is my album recommendation for today's program. It is very fun. Available across streaming and Bandcamp there. It is time to wrap up the program. It is 10:58 a.m., but I am shutting out who is on for the rest of the day. After this, we'll have the Wednesday Morning Spectrum with Noah, followed by Below the Salt with Charlie O'Connell, Ethan Noodle Soup with Ethan Groove, Mode, Sarah G. She'll also be performing at the festival, Te Raka Festival, on Friday. We've got JB's Dreamland, of course, and then Cass will be back giving you Wednesday Drive before Ruby and Jules take the airways, a deep dive at 7, and at 9 p.m. DJ Harry Block. Today is market day. If you are on campus, heading to the Link. We've got Emma Papworth performing at 11:30 a.m. A beautiful acoustic set for your ear holes. And we'll also be giving away some free goodies, some lovely Wests there on campus. Tonight in Newbar, it is Band T Bangers, free event. Come on down. It's indie music, DJing, a lot of indie bangers. Put on your best band t-shirt and join us at Uber. Until tomorrow, I actually won't be on tomorrow morning because I will be DJing until the late hours, but I will be back on Friday morning to give you more Radio 1 goodness. I'll have an interview with Ruben from Saltwater Criminals about their latest single, and also a chat, of course, with Rachel Brooking, MP Rachel Brooking. All that to look forward to tomorrow on the program. There will be an interview with Emily Esplin. Until then, ka kite, mā te wā. Enjoy the rest of your Wednesday today.
1: What's that? 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

rappers with the most sincere devotion. Late nights, vibing off train with the lights out. 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Low key, wrote this looking back at the old me. 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Uber got the hookup to some hydroponic weed. 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

task. 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